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1: The glorious mysteries. In the name of the Father, and of the Son, and of the Holy Spirit, amen. I believe in God, the Father Almighty, creator of heaven and earth, and in Jesus Christ, his only Son, our Lord, who was conceived by the Holy Spirit, born of the Virgin Mary, suffered under Pontius Pilate, was crucified, died, and was buried. He descended into hell, and on the third day he rose again from the dead. He ascended into heaven and is seated at the right hand of God, the Father Almighty. From thence he shall come to judge the living and the dead.
2: I believe in the Holy Spirit, the Holy Catholic Church, the communion of saints, the forgiveness of sins, the resurrection of the body, and life everlasting. Amen.
1: Our Father who art in heaven, hallowed be thy name. Thy kingdom come, thy will be done, on earth as it is in heaven.
2: Give us this day our daily bread, and forgive us our trespasses, as we forgive those who trespass against us. And lead us not into temptation, but deliver us from evil. Amen.
1: Hail Mary, full of grace, the Lord is with thee. Blessed art thou among women, and blessed is the fruit of thy womb, Jesus.
2: Holy Mary, Mother of God, pray for us sinners, now and at the hour of our death. Amen.
1: Hail Mary, full of grace, the Lord is with thee. Blessed art thou among women, and blessed is the fruit of thy womb, Jesus.
2: Holy Mary, Mother of God, pray for us sinners, now and at the hour of our death. Amen.
1: Hail Mary, full of grace, the Lord is with thee. Blessed art thou among women, and blessed is the fruit of thy womb, Jesus.
2: Holy Mary, Mother of God, pray for us sinners, now and at the hour of our death. Amen.
1: Glory be to the Father, and to the Son, and to the Holy Spirit.
2: As it was in the beginning, is now, and ever shall be, world without end. Amen.
1: The first glorious mystery, the resurrection. Our Father who art in heaven, hallowed be thy name. Thy kingdom come, thy will be done, on earth as it is in heaven.
2: Give us this day our daily bread, and forgive us our trespasses, as we forgive those who trespass against us. And lead us not into temptation, but deliver us from evil. Amen.
1: Hail Mary, full of grace, the Lord is with thee. Blessed art thou among women, and blessed is the fruit of thy womb, Jesus.
2: Holy Mary, Mother of God, pray for us sinners, now and at the hour of our death. Amen.
1: Hail Mary, full of grace, the Lord is with thee. Blessed art thou among women, and blessed is the fruit of thy womb, Jesus.
2: Holy Mary, Mother of God, pray for us sinners, now and at the hour of our death. Amen.
1: Hail Mary, full of grace, the Lord is with thee. Blessed art thou among women, and blessed is the fruit of thy womb, Jesus.
2: Holy Mary, Mother of God, pray for us sinners, now and at the hour of our death. Amen.
1: Hail Mary, full of grace, the Lord is with thee. Blessed art thou among women, and blessed is the fruit of thy womb, Jesus.
2: Holy Mary, Mother of God, pray for us sinners, now and at the hour of our death. Amen.
1: Hail Mary, full of grace, the Lord is with thee. Blessed art thou among women, and blessed is the fruit of thy womb, Jesus.
2: Holy Mary, Mother of God, pray for us sinners, now and at the hour of our death. Amen.
1: Hail Mary, full of grace, the Lord is with thee. Blessed art thou among women, and blessed is the fruit of thy womb, Jesus.
2: Holy Mary, Mother of God, pray for us sinners, now and at the hour of our death. Amen.
1: Hail Mary, full of grace, the Lord is with thee. Blessed art thou among women, and blessed is the fruit of thy womb, Jesus.
2: Holy Mary, Mother of God, pray for us sinners, now and at the hour of our death. Amen.
1: Hail Mary, full of grace, the Lord is with thee. Blessed art thou among women, and blessed is the fruit of thy womb, Jesus.
2: Holy Mary, Mother of God, pray for us sinners, now and at the hour of our death. Amen.
1: Hail Mary, full of grace, the Lord is with thee. Blessed art thou among women, and blessed is the fruit of thy womb, Jesus.
2: Holy Mary, Mother of God, pray for us sinners, now and at the hour of our death. Amen.
1: Hail Mary, full of grace, the Lord is with thee. Blessed art thou among women, and blessed is the fruit of thy womb, Jesus.
2: Holy Mary, Mother of God, pray for us sinners, now and at the hour of our death. Amen.
1: Glory be to the Father, and to the Son, and to the Holy Spirit.
2: As it was in the beginning, is now, and ever shall be, world without end. Amen.
3: O my Jesus, forgive us our sins, save us from the fires of hell, and lead all souls to heaven, especially those most in need of your mercy.
1: The second glorious mystery, the Ascension. Our Father who art in heaven, hallowed be thy name. Thy kingdom come, thy will be done, on earth as it is in heaven.
2: Give us this day our daily bread, and forgive us our trespasses, as we forgive those who trespass against us. And lead us not into temptation, but deliver us from evil. Amen.
4: Hail Mary, full of grace, the Lord is with thee. Blessed art thou among women, and blessed is the fruit of thy womb, Jesus.
2: Holy Mary, Mother of God, pray for us sinners, now and at the hour of our death. Amen.
4: Hail Mary, full of grace, the Lord is with thee. Blessed art thou among women, and blessed is the fruit of thy womb, Jesus.
2: Holy Mary, Mother of God, pray for us sinners, now and at the hour of our death. Amen.
4: Hail Mary, full of grace, the Lord is with thee. Blessed art thou among women, and blessed is the fruit of thy womb, Jesus.
2: Holy Mary, Mother of God, pray for us sinners, now and at the hour of our death. Amen.
4: Hail Mary, full of grace, the Lord is with thee. Blessed art thou among women, and blessed is the fruit of thy womb, Jesus.
2: Holy Mary, Mother of God, pray for us sinners, now and at the hour of our death. Amen.
4: Hail Mary, full of grace, the Lord is with thee. Blessed art thou among women, and blessed is the fruit of thy womb, Jesus.
2: Holy Mary, Mother of God, pray for us sinners, now and at the hour of our death. Amen.
4: Hail Mary, full of grace, the Lord is with thee. Blessed art thou among women, and blessed is the fruit of thy womb, Jesus.
2: Holy Mary, Mother of God, pray for us sinners, now and at the hour of our death. Amen.
4: Hail Mary, full of grace, the Lord is with thee. Blessed art thou among women, and blessed is the fruit of thy womb, Jesus.
2: Holy Mary, Mother of God, pray for us sinners, now and at the hour of our death. Amen.
4: Hail Mary, full of grace, the Lord is with thee. Blessed art thou among women, and blessed is the fruit of thy womb, Jesus.
2: Holy Mary, Mother of God, pray for us sinners, now and at the hour of our death. Amen.
4: Hail Mary, full of grace, the Lord is with thee. Blessed art thou among women, and blessed is the fruit of thy womb, Jesus.
2: Holy Mary, Mother of God, pray for us sinners, now and at the hour of our death. Amen.
4: Hail Mary, full of grace, the Lord is with thee. Blessed art thou among women, and blessed is the fruit of thy womb, Jesus.
2: Holy Mary, Mother of God, pray for us sinners, now and at the hour of our death. Amen.
1: Glory be to the Father, and to the Son, and to the Holy Spirit.
2: As it was in the beginning, is now.

0: Mary, full of grace, the Lord is with thee. Blessed art thou among women, and blessed is the fruit of thy womb, Jesus.
1: Holy Mary, Mother of God, pray for us sinners, now and at the hour of our death. Amen.
0: Hail Mary, full of grace, the Lord is with thee. Blessed art thou among women, and blessed is the fruit of thy womb, Jesus.
1: Holy Mary, Mother of God, pray for us sinners, now and at the hour of our death. Amen.
0: Hail Mary, full of grace, the Lord is with thee. Blessed art thou among women, and blessed is the fruit of thy womb, Jesus.
1: Holy Mary, Mother of God, pray for us sinners, now and at the hour of our death. Amen.
0: Hail Mary, full of grace, the Lord is with thee. Blessed art thou among women, and blessed is the fruit of thy womb, Jesus.
1: Holy Mary, Mother of God, pray for us sinners, now and at the hour of our death. Amen.
0: Hail Mary, full of grace, the Lord is with thee. Blessed art thou among women, and blessed is the fruit of thy womb, Jesus.
1: Holy Mary, Mother of God, pray for us sinners, now and at the hour of our death. Amen.
0: Hail Mary, full of grace, the Lord is with thee. Blessed art thou among women, and blessed is the fruit of thy womb, Jesus.
1: Holy Mary, Mother of God, pray for us sinners, now and at the hour of our death. Amen.
0: Glory be to the Father, and to the Son, and to the Holy Spirit.
1: As it was in the beginning, is now, and ever shall be, world without end. Amen.
2: O my Jesus, forgive us our sins. Save us from the fires of hell, and lead all souls to heaven, especially those most in need of your mercy.
0: The fourth glorious mystery, the Assumption of the Blessed Virgin Mary. Our Father who art in heaven, hallowed be thy name. Thy kingdom come, thy will be done, on earth as it is in heaven.
1: Give us this day our daily bread, and forgive us our trespasses, as we forgive those who trespass against us. And lead us not into temptation, but deliver us from evil. Amen.
0: Hail Mary, full of grace, the Lord is with thee. Blessed art thou among women, and blessed is the fruit of thy womb, Jesus.
1: Holy Mary, Mother of God, pray for us sinners, now and at the hour of our death. Amen.
0: Hail Mary, full of grace, the Lord is with thee. Blessed art thou among women, and blessed is the fruit of thy womb, Jesus.
1: Holy Mary, Mother of God, pray for us sinners, now and at the hour of our death. Amen.
0: Hail Mary, full of grace, the Lord is with thee. Blessed art thou among women, and blessed is the fruit of thy womb, Jesus.
1: Holy Mary, Mother of God, pray for us sinners, now and at the hour of our death. Amen.
0: Hail Mary, full of grace, the Lord is with thee. Blessed art thou among women, and blessed is the fruit of thy womb, Jesus.
1: Holy Mary, Mother of God, pray for us sinners, now and at the hour of our death. Amen.
0: Hail Mary, full of grace, the Lord is with thee. Blessed art thou among women, and blessed is the fruit of thy womb, Jesus.
1: Holy Mary, Mother of God, pray for us sinners, now and at the hour of our death. Amen.
0: Hail Mary, full of grace, the Lord is with thee. Blessed art thou among women, and blessed is the fruit of thy womb, Jesus.
1: Holy Mary, Mother of God, pray for us sinners, now and at the hour of our death. Amen.
0: Hail Mary, full of grace, the Lord is with thee. Blessed art thou among women, and blessed is the fruit of thy womb, Jesus.
1: Holy Mary, Mother of God, pray for us sinners, now and at the hour of our death. Amen.
0: Hail Mary, full of grace, the Lord is with thee. Blessed art thou among women, and blessed is the fruit of thy womb, Jesus.
1: Holy Mary, Mother of God, pray for us sinners, now and at the hour of our death. Amen.
0: Hail Mary, full of grace, the Lord is with thee. Blessed art thou among women, and blessed is the fruit of thy womb, Jesus.
1: Holy Mary, Mother of God, pray for us sinners, now and at the hour of our death. Amen.
0: Hail Mary, full of grace, the Lord is with thee. Blessed art thou among women, and blessed is the fruit of thy womb, Jesus.
1: Holy Mary, Mother of God, pray for us sinners, now and at the hour of our death. Amen.
0: Glory be to the Father, and to the Son, and to the Holy Spirit.
1: As it was in the beginning, is now, and ever shall be, world without end. Amen.
2: O my Jesus, forgive us our sins, save us from the fires of hell, and lead all souls to heaven, especially those most in need of your mercy.
0: The fifth glorious mystery, the coronation of the Blessed Virgin Mary. Our Father who art in heaven, hallowed be thy name. Thy kingdom come, thy will be done, on earth as it is in heaven.
1: Give us this day our daily bread, and forgive us our trespasses, as we forgive those who trespass against us. And lead us not into temptation, but deliver us from evil. Amen.
0: Hail Mary, full of grace, the Lord is with thee. Blessed art thou among women, and blessed is the fruit of thy womb, Jesus.
1: Holy Mary, Mother of God, pray for us sinners, now and at the hour of our death. Amen.
0: Hail Mary, full of grace, the Lord is with thee. Blessed art thou among women, and blessed is the fruit of thy womb, Jesus.
1: Holy Mary, Mother of God, pray for us sinners, now and at the hour of our death. Amen.
0: Hail Mary, full of grace, the Lord is with thee.

0: Blessed art thou among women, and blessed is the fruit of thy womb, Jesus.
1: Holy Mary, Mother of God, pray for us sinners, now and at the hour of our death. Amen.
0: Hail Mary, full of grace, the Lord is with thee. Blessed art thou among women, and blessed is the fruit of thy womb, Jesus.
1: Holy Mary, Mother of God, pray for us sinners, now and at the hour of our death. Amen.
0: Hail Mary, full of grace, the Lord is with thee. Blessed art thou among women, and blessed is the fruit of thy womb, Jesus.
1: Holy Mary, Mother of God, pray for us sinners, now and at the hour of our death. Amen.
0: Hail Mary, full of grace, the Lord is with thee. Blessed art thou among women, and blessed is the fruit of thy womb, Jesus.
1: Holy Mary, Mother of God, pray for us sinners, now and at the hour of our death. Amen.
0: Hail Mary, full of grace, the Lord is with thee. Blessed art thou among women, and blessed is the fruit of thy womb, Jesus.
1: Holy Mary, Mother of God, pray for us sinners, now and at the hour of our death. Amen.
0: Hail Mary, full of grace, the Lord is with thee. Blessed art thou among women, and blessed is the fruit of thy womb, Jesus.
1: Holy Mary, Mother of God, pray for us sinners, now and at the hour of our death. Amen.
0: Hail Mary, full of grace, the Lord is with thee. Blessed art thou among women, and blessed is the fruit of thy womb, Jesus.
1: Holy Mary, Mother of God, pray for us sinners, now and at the hour of our death. Amen.
0: Hail Mary, full of grace, the Lord is with thee. Blessed art thou among women, and blessed is the fruit of thy womb, Jesus.
1: Holy Mary, Mother of God, pray for us sinners, now and at the hour of our death. Amen.
2: Glory be to the Father, and to the Son, and to the Holy Spirit.
1: As it was in the beginning, is now, and ever shall be, world without end. Amen.
3: O my Jesus, forgive us our sins. Save us from the fires of hell, and lead all souls to heaven, especially those most in need of your mercy. Hail, Holy Queen, Mother of Mercy, our life, our sweetness, and our hope. To thee do we cry, poor banished children of Eve. To thee do we send up our sighs, mourning and weeping in this valley of tears. Turn then, most gracious Advocate, thine eyes of mercy toward us. And after this our exile, show unto us the blessed fruit of thy womb, Jesus. O clement, O loving, O sweet Virgin Mary, pray for us, O Holy Mother of God,
1: that we may be made worthy of the promises of Christ.

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Easy 99.1. Cruz and Bruce off and running into a, well, what do we got? A Wednesday morning, already halfway through the work week. On the way, some Jim Croce, a little super tramp I've got lined up, and whatever it takes to make a Wednesday sound good. Why don't we get going with Edison Lighthouse? And love grows where my rosemary goes. That's right, she's a walking bag of fertilizer. Good morning, Easy 99.1.

Breezy 99.1 with Cruz and Bruce. Middle age. Does it no longer mean quite what it did at one point? Interesting discussion you and I need to have after we stir things up with Johnny Nash on a Wednesday morning.

0: Breezy 99.1. Cruise and Brew 623, 23 minutes after 6 o'clock. So we get started Wednesday morning. That's a Philly boy like I was so many years ago, the late Jim Croce. And before that, some breakfast with Super Tramp, Breakfast in America. Speaking of which, I got some sliced fruit to put on your breakfast cereal here coming up shortly, musically speaking. And, you know, I remember a lot of years ago, and I've been around way too many years as it is, but I remember back in the day, like, I don't know, 15, 20, 30 years ago, somebody would be turning 40 years old, and they would throw that person an over-the-hill party. You remember a big party with the black balloons with the headstones on them. And we used to joke about it. And it seems that the term middle age is changing. Now, middle age is not changing because of lifespan. This is according to a very recent article in the Wall Street Journal. It was just yesterday. We were talking about the fact that life expectancy for men and women has slowly been increasing over time. It's now 77 for men, 81 for women. Meanwhile, my mom is throwing that curve off since she'll be 94 in a couple of weeks, bless her heart. But 40 is technically and physically still roughly middle age, but it's more about lifestyle, they say, because we have changed so many things that we're doing. So, for instance, last year, 2025, the median age for a first-time home buyer hit 40 for the first time, and nearly 20% of graduate students in America are 40 or better. Shows that a lot of people are still shaping their careers at 40, not just looking to downshift toward retirement. You probably even know people in their 40s who are training for marathons or opening new businesses or dating or changing careers. Apparently, there's less pressure to quote, have it all figured out, end quote, by the age of 40. I may be well beyond that, and I certainly haven't figured it out yet. But it would appear that adulthood is, well, stretching and creating more possibilities, and maybe middle age just isn't quite the same middle age that it once was. I don't know. What do you suppose?
1: Now, from the Wareham Ford News and Traffic Center, our 99-second update.
0: 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Good morning. What's up, Andy?
2: Thank you, Bruce. Good morning, everyone. It is 77 degrees under hazy skies in Boston. I'm Andy Carboni with your easy 99.1, 99-second update. National Weather Service has issued a heat advisory from 11 o'clock this morning until 8 o'clock tomorrow night as temperatures will climb into the 90s. You're reminded to stay hydrated. Don't leave children or pets in your cars and check in on those at high risk of heat-related illnesses, especially the elderly. Keep your radio tuned to Easy 99.1 throughout the day for latest updates to the forecast. An Uber driver accused of stabbing a passenger is being held without bail. 23-year-old Leonard Bacon of Lowell pleaded not guilty yesterday to assault and battery, the dangerous weapon charge causing serious bodily injury. A judge ordered him held pending testing to determine whether he's competent to stand trial. Prosecutors say Bacon repeatedly attacked the passenger during a scheduled ride to Logan Airport last Friday. The passenger suffered injuries to his ear, back, and shoulders, but is expected to survive. A judge in Plymouth Superior Court yesterday denied Lindsay Clancy's motion to call witnesses to the stand in her criminal trial who have had personal experience with postpartum psychosis. Clancy is the Duxbury mother of three accused of strangling her children to death in 2023. Her trial is scheduled to begin next Monday. Massachusetts Congresswoman Catherine Clark has condemned the fatal ICE shooting in Maine yesterday. Federal agents shot and killed a driver during an immigration operation in Biddeford. Officials say the victim was not the target of the operation, that the agents were not wearing body cameras. Congressman Clark says the shooting did not need to happen, and she is calling for accountability. The FBI's Boston office responded to the scene, and the FBI is leading the investigation. And Boston Harbor is continuing to host over 60 tall ships from over 20 countries. Sail Boston 2026 runs through Thursday. It's part of the nationwide Sail 250 celebration, marking America's 250th anniversary. Visitors can also board many of the ships while they are docked free of charge. Elsewhere, news around the nation this morning, a 67-million-year-old Tyrannosaurus Rex fossil, given the name Gus, hits the auction block today at Sotheby's in New York. Bidding starts at $19 million. In sports, Friday night at Fenway Park, the Red Sox, winners of 14 of their last 16 games, come back from the All-Star break, entertaining the Tampa Bay Rays in a day-night twin bill. Tonight at Citizens Bank Park in Philadelphia, it's the 96th All-Star game. First pitch is at 8. Last night in Philadelphia, St. Louis Cardinals outfielder Jordan Walker won the 2026 Home Run Derby. Last night in Las Vegas, the Celtics were defeated by the Atlanta Hawks 102-90 in a summer league game. Tomorrow night in Vegas, the Seas look to crown the Sacramento Kings. And this afternoon in Dallas, France battles Spain in the semifinals of the World Cup at 3 o'clock. Taking the latest look at the Tuesday morning commute, expressway northbound, you stop and go from the split to Southampton Street, HOV Lane. They're backed up by the gas tank, 36 minutes into Boston. Southbound expressway, busy Columbia Road to Freeport Street, 15 minutes, tunnel to the split. Route 3 northbound delays begin Route 18 in Weymouth, heading up to the expressway. 3 southbound of vehicles rolled over against a tree on the ramp for Route 53 in Hanover. Then there are delays from Route 6, the Sagamore Bridge. Lower 93 north, backing up 37 in Braintree, the expressway. Lower 93 south, reduced speeds coming off the expressway to 95 in Canton. One-way northbound, slated from 95 to 109 in Denham, Great Plains Avenue to the Mass Pike. One-way southbound, slows Route 20 in Waltham to Route 30 in Weston. 24 north, a slow Route 27 in Brockton, past 139 in Stoughton. 95 north, crowded to 123 in Attleboro to 152 in North Attleboro. Disabled vehicles been cleared after 295. Delays continue Route 1 Sharon to the ramps to 128 and 93 in Canton. 95 south, vehicles gone off the road after 495 in Mansfield, the right lane's blocked. 195 westbound's packed into the state line. 295 northbound, hit the brakes, the ramps to 95 in Attleboro. 495 southbound is a crash after Route 1 in Plainville. 25 eastbound crawling from Route 6 to the Bourne Bridge on the Cape. 20 southbound stall coming off the Bourne Bridge getting around the Bourne Rotary. 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
8: The summer sun is shining, and there's nothing like cruising down a stretch of freshly paved highway. 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
10: Heat advisory through the evening hours. Air quality alerts continue as well. Could have some reduced air quality across the region. So if you have respiratory conditions, caution advised today outdoors. A few spotty showers, maybe an isolated thunderstorm later today. Otherwise, sunny, hot. 92 degrees a high. Heat index levels could be in the upper 90s. Then tonight's low with some clouds early, then clearing near 70. Sunny and still fairly hot Thursday. Breezy west winds, afternoon high 89. We get into Friday, mostly sunny, highs in the mid-80s, your low 68. I'm meteorologist Mark Thibodeau at the Weather Channel.
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So you having cereal for breakfast? Do you like to slice fruit on it? Do you prefer bananas right there? Or would you rather some peaches? Let's toss in peaches and herb and I pledge my love. 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

Easy 99.1 with Cruz and Bruce. A little health concern, a parasitic illness that could be linked to a fast food restaurants making people sick across the country, even here in the Bay State. Take a closer look at the details. Right now, Dan Fogelberg's here at 6:46, 14 minutes now before 7 o'clock. On Easy 99.1. Good morning.

0: Easy 99.1, Greg Holman and company. Yeah, no angel, ain't it true? 6:54, just turned about 6 minutes until we hit 7 o'clock on a Wednesday morning. Glad to have you with me, and glad to be able to pass this along. Interesting story that has been kind of growing in the news the last couple of days. You heard about this a parasitic problem that is very likely linked to a fast food chain, a national food chain. Now, it hasn't been confirmed yet, but apparently all indications are that this has ties to Taco Bell. It is an issue with a specific parasite that has been making people sick across the country. They're saying hundreds of people have been sickened, and of those, about a dozen right here in Massachusetts. Now, officials from the health department, Health and Human Services, are looking very closely into this. They think they may have it linked to either lettuce or salad greens that are being used, but they're trying to find out where the cyclosporiasis parasitic illness is coming from. Meantime, just a word to the wise, be very careful and keep an ear out for more information as this story continues to develop. It's good to have you with me this morning as we turn next to find out how we're doing on the roadways.
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2: Area highways beginning to get worse on this midweek Wednesday morning commute. Expressway northbound now stop and go. Adams Street to Southampton Street. The HOV lane's busy once you pass the gas tank. 22 minutes into the city. Route 3 northbound dealing with delays. Route 18 in Weymouth heading up to the Braintree split. Lower 93 south reduced speed through 37 in Braintree. The scene of an earlier crash that was right at the expressway. Lower 93 south reduced speed through Twain and Randolph getting over to Ponkapog and Milton. One way northbound is now tied up. 95 in Canton. Route 109 in Dedham. 24 north crowded Harrison Boulevard Avon past Route 139 in Stoughton. 95 north slows 295 in Hanover to Route 140 Foxborough. Then from the Dedham Shore pass in Canton, the ramps at 123. 295 northbound is heavy volume reaching the ramps to 95 in Attleboro. 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

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The Reader's Hardwood Supply text line already starting to wake up and get busy. Folks checking in. Hi to Dee. Heard from Eric in Abington and Luke, who's listening in Johnston, Rhode Island this morning. Thanks for stopping by, Luke. Heard from Jerry as well. Speaking of which, Jerry Rafferty is going to be coming along the way shortly. Plus, I've got music on the way from the Eurythmics, from the Beatles, and right now, Donna Summer. Hey, a very good Wednesday morning, whistling in bed, girls, on Easy 99.1.

Easy 99.1, exactly 7:15. You can set your watch by that if you like to. Quarter after 7 now, Wednesday morning, Cruisin' Bruce. You realize we've got it back again this summer season. Your chance to win an escape to the Cape. And this week, you could win your way to the Crown Point Inn and Spa in Provincetown. 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It makes getting up and going in the morning a little easier. That's my goal, and I'm glad to be here for you. Cruisin' Bruce with Jerry Rafferty on Easy 99.1.

0: Easy 99.1. That's Brittany at 7:24. 24 minutes now after 7 o'clock as you and I get up, first thing, get going, and off to a Wednesday that promises to be another hot one for sure. Here's a question. Have you ever been either attacked by or at least chased by some kind of a wild animal, you know, or not even wild, a stray dog, or maybe a fox has chased you? I remember one time getting chased by a rabid UPS delivery guy, but that was a different story. The reason I bring this to your attention is because of a rather bizarre story that's popped up from upstate New York, where this guy named Brandon Shortsleeve, love the name, was in a river. I'm not sure if it was fishing or what, but he wound up being attacked by a beaver in Lake George in upstate New York. So apparently he and his brother and friend were all there when the beaver actually started attacking.
1: The first time my friend ended up picking it up, swam back at him. So we were like, okay, just as out for blood. This was a puncture bite. His teeth went through my stomach. He said something attacked him. I just jumped in the water, and then I grabbed whatever it was attacking him, pulled it out. I was a little freaked out. I didn't, like, think it was a beaver at first. You know, I just grabbed this little brown blob in the water. It ended up biting me a few times as I got it out of the water. So I was like, I got to keep a good grip on this thing.
0: Yeah,
1: and then I just tossed them pretty far.
0: That goes. I can imagine that coming up as the new Olympic activity. Beaver toss. We'll see how that works out. Let's see how things are rolling and what's going on news-wise.
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3: Good morning. It's 83 degrees in Boston. I'm Andy Carboni with your Easy 99.1, 99-second update. National Weather Service still has a heat advisory issued for the South Shore, the South Coast, Rhode Island, and parts of Connecticut until tonight at 8. However, the Cape and Islands are not included. Hot temperatures and high humidity will increase the potential for heat-related illnesses. You're advised to stay well hydrated, remain in air-conditioned rooms, and never leave children or pets in unattended vehicles. Stay right here on Easy 99.1 for weather updates all day long. Another round of thick smoke from out-of-control wildfires burning in Canada is hovering over most of the state today again, creating hazy skies. Health officials caution people with asthma and other breathing issues to limit their time outdoors during these conditions. A bicyclist killed just before noontime on Monday in a collision with a dump truck in Dartmouth has been identified. 74-year-old Denise Olson of Westport was pronounced dead at the scene on Route 6 West. Police said the truck driver was cooperative as the investigation continues. A teenager who drowned on Sunday night in Fall River has been identified as well. 17-year-old Tristan Major of Fall River was swimming with friends when he disappeared in South Watupa Pond. His body was recovered by state police divers. Teen's death is still under investigation. And the average price of gas in the Bay State is up 6 cents from a week ago. AAA reporting it's currently $3.92 a gallon. Well, the national average is up 10 cents from a week ago to $3.89 a gallon. Elsewhere in news around the nation and the world this morning, an interview with Fox News yesterday, President Donald Trump says the United States will keep attacking Iran, that the only way to negotiate with them is through strength. In sports, the Red Sox will be back on the diamond on Friday at Fenway Park, beginning the second half of the season with a 10-game homestand, the first of four against the Tampa Bay Rays, and a day-night twin bill. Yankees outfielder Cody Bellinger was named the All-Star Game MVP with a two-run single in the first inning, and Yankees first baseman Ben Rice from Cohasset had an RBI single in the first inning as well, leading the American League to a 4-0 win over the National League last night in the 96 All-Star Game at Citizens Bank Park in the city of brotherly love. In the game for the Red Sox, pitcher Aroldis Chapman recorded a strikeout in two-thirds of an inning of work in the bottom of the ninth. First baseman Wilson Contreras got a single in his only at-bat, while center fielder Sedane Raffaello went 0-2. The Celtics returned to the court tonight in Sin City, hoping to crown the Sacramento Kings in a summer league contest at 8 o'clock. You can watch all the action on NBC Sports Boston and on ESPN2. In the semifinals of the World Cup yesterday afternoon in Dallas Stadium in the Lone Star State, Spain came away with a 2-0 win over France. The semifinal game of the World Cup takes place this afternoon at Atlanta Stadium in the Peach State. First kick is at 3 on Fox. Taking the latest look at the Wednesday morning commute expressway northbound, you are currently bumper to bumper. Adam Street to Southampton Street, the HOV lane. You're backed up near the gas tank. It's 23 minutes into Boston. Route 3 northbound delays begin Route 18 in Weymouth heading up to 93. 3 south slowing from Route 6 to the Sagamore Bridge. Lower 93 South, reduced speed Logan Express and Braintree to 95 in Canton. One-way northbound started from 95 to Route 109 in Dedham. 24 North is crowded from Harrison Boulevard, Avon to Route 139 in Stoughton. 95 North slows passing 152 in North Attleboro. Heading up toward South Main Street, Sharon to Route 1. Into Pont Street North to the ramps to 123 in Canton. 25 eastbound, that's now crawling from Route 6 to the Bourne Bridge. On the Cape, 20 southbound stall coming off the Bourne Bridge and getting around the Bourne Rotary. 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
11: Heat advisory through the evening hours. Air quality alerts continue as well for reduced air quality because of that intense heat. If you have respiratory conditions, caution advised outdoors. Sunshine the rest of your Wednesday. Hot, humid, 92 the high. Heat index levels up to 100. There may be a stray pop-up shower or thunderstorm. Some clouds filtering out this evening. Clear overnight, a low near 70. Sunny and hot Thursday, a high of 89. Friday, mostly sunny, low 68. Afternoon high in the mid-80s. I'm meteorologist Mark Thibodeau at the Weather Channel.
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Easy 99.1, Cruise and Bruce, 7:38, 22 minutes before 8 o'clock. You know, after I shared that story about the beavers chasing those guys in a lake in New York, a whole bunch of texts on the Reader's Hardwood Supply text line with some pretty harrowing tales I'm hearing of people being chased by wild animals. But Jerry, I gotta admit, yours was my favorite. Poor Jerry got chased across a golf course because a coyote wanted his cranberry muffin. And a guy wouldn't even offer the poor coyote a cup of coffee to go along with it. It's good to have you along with me. Stephanie's at the Mills. Just never knew love like this before. An easy 99.1.

Easy 99.1 with Cruz and Bruce at 7:45. Bang, exactly. Quarter of eight right now. You know, I love helping you out to get you going in the morning. And one of the things I love best about Easy 99, and I hear it when I'm out at live events all over the place, you know, they say, boy, you guys play the greatest songs, just the ones I absolutely never hear anymore. That one was a great example. So too is this. Let me take you to around Memorial Day weekend of 1980 when it first came big. Rocky Burnett. How about Tired of Toeing the Line on Easy 99.1?

0: 99.1. Cruising Bruce with the Beatles at 7:52, 8 minutes before 8 o'clock. Sorry, just turned in a hurry and smacked my knee on the bottom of the counter. I'll tell you what, we're going to make it through somehow this morning, but I'm glad to have you spending time with me. We'll take a look at your traffic in just a moment. You know, I stumbled across some information that there's a pretty serious need going on right now for blood around the area, and I actually saw a report from the Rhode Island Blood Center that said they are in the middle of what they are now calling an emergency, a blood emergency, and they are putting out urgent calls for donors. So apparently the call is out, whether you're a regular donor or if you are just kind of new to helping. You know, they do tell you that just one donation can help save up to 3 lives, and it takes less than an hour to make the donation, and you really get a good feeling for what you're doing for the folks around you. And frankly, you never know who is going to need the help next. So if you are able and if you're in current condition to do so, boy, get a hold of the Blood Center, the Rhode Island Blood Center, or I guess one closer even to you if you're not in the Ocean State. But help out and let's keep the flow of blood steady to keep all of us nice and safe around the neighborhoods. All right, I'll tell you what, we're going to move on next to see how things are flowing on the roadways now.
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2: Thanks, Bruce. The wackiness even happens on a midweek Wednesday. It's that time of the morning. Both sides of the expressway now having problems. Northbound a parking lot. Split to Southampton Street. HOV lane backed up by the gas tank. 29 minutes into the city. Southbound's busy. Columbia Road to Freeport Street, 14 minutes. Tunnel to the split. Route 3 northbound, there are delays. Route 18 in Weymouth heading up to 93. 3 south slowing scenic highway to the Sagamore Bridge. Lower 93 southbound has reduced speeds from Logan Express and Braintree getting over to 95 in Canton. One-way northbound's tied up from 95 to 109 at Denham. Route 9 in Wellesley, Route 20 in Waltham. 24 north is congested. Harrison Boulevard, Avon, Route 139 in Stoughton. 95 north slows from the Coney Chardon ramp in Walpole to the ramps to 120 and 93 in Canton. 25 eastbound, that's currently crawling from the scenic highway to the Bourne Bridge on the Cape. 20 southbound stall coming off the Bourne Bridge, getting around the Bourne Rotary. And watch out for a crash on 28 southbound after the Otis Rotary in Bourne. 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

Yeah, a little South Shore sounds good. This time of the morning, 8:08 it is on Easy 99.1, 8 minutes now after 8 o'clock, Cruisin' Bruce. And on the way, oh, stuff that I know you're going to love. We'll get a little Fleetwood Mac in here, and we'll dig out some Cat Stevens. And did you know today is National Hot Dog Day? Tell me something. How do you take your hot dog? How do you make it just right? I'm curious. I'll take a mini poll on the Reader's Hardwood Supply text line. It's 508-746-9991. How do you like your hot dog done? Text me to let me know. Got a few thoughts to share myself, as a matter of fact, as we dance with Whitney up next. Love it on Easy 99.1.

Delamitri. On Easy 99.1, Cruz and Bruce, 826 as we head in to work this morning, 26 minutes after 8 o'clock. And today is the day, National Hot Dog Day. You ever wonder about what's in that dog of yours?

0: That's why we don't analyze hot dogs. But how do you like your hot dog? Honestly, what do you prefer to put on and to make it just right? I posed that question to you, and the Reader's Hardwood Supply text line immediately lit up because everybody wants to toss in their 2 cents. Thanks to Lisa, who is in Bridgewater. She said it's got to have both ketchup and mustard. The ketchup for me is fine. The mustard, well, yes, I'm just not a mustard guy. Eric checked in from Foxborough. He said he's always wanted to try Chicago dog because he's heard so much about them. One of these days, maybe. Heard from Jimmy in Wrentham as well. He likes spicy mustard on his. And again, I'll say for me, all I need is ketchup.
1: Oh, yeah.
0: Exactly. But what do you think about ketchup?
2: You know what makes me really sick to my stomach?
1: Mm-hmm. What?
2: It's watching you stuff your face with those hot dogs. Nobody, I mean nobody, puts ketchup on a hot dog.
0: Not entirely true, Harry, because that happens to be a personal favorite right here. All right, let's see what's going on, shall we?
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4: Thank you, Bruce. Good morning, everyone. It is 83 degrees under hazy skies in Boston. I'm Andy Carboni with your easy 99.1, 99-second update. Heat advisory issued by the National Weather Service is still in effect until 8 o'clock tonight for the South Shore, the South Coast, Rhode Island, and parts of Connecticut, as temperatures are expected to soar into the low 90s with the heat index reaching to the mid and upper 90s. Health officials suggest wearing lightweight or loose clothing, staying hydrated, and limiting strenuous outdoor activities. Your radio needs to be right here on Easy 99.1 for the latest weather forecast throughout the day. If you're headed to the beach to try to beat the heat, be aware that a high rip current risk is in effect through tonight, especially along south-facing beaches like the ones in Barnstable County, Deuce County, and Nantucket. Extreme caution is advised that rip currents can pull even the strongest swimmers away from shore into deeper water. When caught in a rip current, don't panic. Swim parallel to shore until they're free of the pull. But with the heat advisory in effect, over 40 beaches across the Commonwealth are off limits to swimmers. Most of the closures are due to unhealthy levels of bacteria in the water. A list of the affected beaches is available online and updated hourly at mass.gov/info-deals/interactive-beach-water-quality-dashboard. Smoke from burning wildfires in Canada will be spotted across the state again today. Most of the Bay State seeing moderate pollutant levels, but there's no air quality alert in effect. However, people with certain medical conditions are being urged to stay inside as much as possible to avoid issues like coughing, sneezing, eye irritation, and shortness of breath. The smoke will likely dissipate tomorrow. And Cape Cod dolphin rescues continued yesterday. Rescuers located 19 stranded bottlenose dolphins in three locations along a 9-mile stretch from Brewster to Wellfleet, and all were refloated by late morning with a rising tide. Yesterday's strandings followed Monday's mass stranding of 34 dolphins between First Light Beach and Ellis Landing Beach in Brewster. Elsewhere news around the nation this morning, immigrations and custom enforcement teams will now have at least one agent wearing a body cam during arrest after two recent fatal shootings of immigrants during traffic stops in Maine and in Texas. In sports, at Fenway Park Friday, the Red Sox return from the All-Star break, looking to increase their winning streak to 10 games, hosting the Tampa Bay Rays in a day-night doubleheader. In news off the diamond yesterday, the Red Sox acquired right-handed hitting outfielder Jermaine Jones from the Detroit Tigers for a player to be named later and sent outfielder Nate Eaton to AAA Worcester. At Citizens Bank Park last night, the American League blanked the National League 4-0 in the 96 All-Star game. In Las Vegas tonight, the Celtics play a summer league game with the Sacramento Kings, tip-offs at 8. And in Arlington, Texas yesterday, the semifinals of the World Cup saw Spain shut out France 2-0. In Atlanta this afternoon, the other semifinal match of the World Cup finds Argentina battling England at 3 o'clock. Taking the latest look at the Wednesday morning commute, expressway north, bumper to bumper, split to Southampton Street, HOV lane backed up before the gas tank, 31 minutes into Boston. Southbound expressway busy, Columbia Road to Freeport Street, to Ponset Circle. Go to Fernsbrook Parkway, 17 minutes, tunnel to the split. Route 3 northbound delays, Union Street, Braintree up to the expressway. 3 south slowing Route 6, the Sagamore Bridge. Lower 93 north backing up 37 in Braintree to the expressway. Lower 93 south, reduced speeds, Logan Express and Braintree to Ponca Park and Milton. Then from Route 138 over to 95 in Canton. One's way northbound side up from 95 to 109 in Dedham. Great Plain Avenue to Route 20 in Waltham. One's way southbound below the speed limit from Route 20 down to Route 30 in Weston. 24 north congested Harrison Boulevard, Avon to Route 139 in Stoughton. 95 North slows to 95 in Annapurna to 495 Mansfield. Then from the Coney Street Armory from Walpole to the ramps to 120 at 93 in Canton. 195 westbound is now stalled at the state line. 295 northbound, there's company with you reaching the ramps to 95 in Annapurna. 25 eastbound crawling from Route 6 to the Bourne Bridge. Snake Highway eastbound, a tough ride, Herring Pond Road, Bourne to the Sagamore. Snake Highway westbound slowing from Ninedale Road in Bourne, getting over to the Bourne Bridge. On the Cape, point southbound stall coming off the Bourne Bridge, getting around the Bourne Rotary. The crash has been cleared after the Otis Rotary in Bourne. 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
16: Heat advisory through the evening hours. Air quality alerts continue as well. Could have some reduced air quality across the region. So if you have respiratory conditions,
1: caution advised today outdoors. A few spotty showers, maybe an isolated thunderstorm later today. Otherwise, sunny, hot. 92 degrees the high. Heat index levels could be in the upper 90s. Then tonight's low with some clouds early, then clearing near 70. Sunny and still fairly hot Thursday. Breezy west winds, afternoon high 89. We get into Friday, mostly sunny, highs in the mid-80s, low 68. I'm meteorologist Mark Thibodeau at the Weather Channel.
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Easy 99.1, Cruz and Bruce. The hot doggers are still checking in on the Reader's Hardwood Supply text line. More comments suggesting, for instance, a hot dog is not that different from a bologna sandwich. So he said he takes his with mayo, honey, mustard, and cheese. No, I don't think so. And the suggestion from Artie, who's in Hyde Park, he asked us all, have we ever tried something I'm not familiar with, a red snapper hot dog from Maine? I'm going to have to look into this and see if it's something that will meet my palate. Right now, the cat is taking public transit. It's Peace Train. Cat Stevens next.

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So what's going to be a pretty warm Wednesday. You know, I have it written into the deal here that every once in a while I get to play my theme song. And you know what that is. Cruz and Bruce with Smokey and Cruisin' on Easy 99.1. Good morning.

0: Love Cruising 2, Easy 99.1. That's why I'm cruising. Bruce, Smokin' Robinson, it's 8:53. 7 minutes until 9 o'clock arrives. Actually, had somebody get in on the Reader's Hardwood Supply text line asking about which cars I had. And I just didn't have time to explain them all, but I will admit at the moment I am at 12. And as I've said before, there is one very specific reason why I own 12 old cars, and that's because my wife says I can't have 13. Also, I thought we had wrapped up our hot dog discussions of the morning. We have not. Comments continue to come in. Heard from Donna's in North Attleboro. Said she likes her hot dog with mustard and relish and a little chopped onion, maybe some celery salt. But interestingly enough, we also heard from Uber Bob, who's Ubering his way around southern New England. He said, you know, I'm not much of a condiment guy, especially on my hot dogs, but I was in North Carolina where I lived for a while, and they had a thing down there called the Carolina dog, and he said he fell in love with it. It's a hot dog in the bun, but then with onions, coleslaw, and chili. You know, I like the dog and I like the bun. I think the rest I'm going to leave off my North Carolina dog, if I may.
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2: Thanks, Bruce. Wrapping up the midweek Wednesday morning commute, Expressway northbound. Stop and go from the split to Southampton Street, the HOV lane that's backed up before the gas tank 35 minutes into the city. Southbound the expressway, busy Columbia Road to Freeport Street, upon the circle toward Fernsbrook Parkway, 18 minutes, tunnel to the split. Route 3 South to tap the brakes, reaching the expressway, 3 South slowing from Route 6 to Sagamore Bridge. Lower 93 South, reduced speeds coming off the expressway, Route 37 to Braintree, Logan Express to Ponkapog and Milton. One-way northbound, tied up from 95 in Canton, Route 109 in Dedham, and from Route 135 up to Route 20 in Waltham. 128 South, below the speed limit, from Route 20 down to Route 30 in Weston. 24 North, some company with you at the Randolph Merge. 24 Southbound, there's a brush fire before Route 27 in Brockton. The right lane is blocked. 95 North slows 295 in Attleboro to 495 Mansfield. Pony Shoot Arm at Walpole, the ramps to 128-93 in Canton. 295 Northbound, heavy volume at the ramps to 95 in Attleboro. 495 Northbound, a work crew after Route 1A in Wrentham. 25 Eastbound, crawling from Route 6 to the Bourne Bridge. Dink Highway Eastbound remains a rough ride from Herring Pond Road, Bourne to the Sagamore Bridge. Sitting Highway westbound slowing from Nindale Road, Bourne, heading over to a Grand Miles Rotary on the Cape. Point southbound stall coming off the Bourne Bridge, getting around the Bourne Rotary. Route 6 east and westbound, workers are now set up between Nauset Road and East End and Route 6A in Truro until 6 o'clock tonight. 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

Easy 99.1. Cruising Bruce 905, 5 minutes after 9 o'clock now. Plenty of feel-good favorites as the workday is getting underway. Let's see what's on the way here. How about some Heart? A little Badfinger on the way. And I was thinking right now we'd go with one of the Rock and Roll Hall of Fame inductees from last year, I believe, if I recall correctly, Cyndi Lauper and her True Colors on Easy 99.1.

Easy 99.1 with Cruz and Bruce, 914, almost quarter after 9 on a Wednesday morning with Susie Quattro in next. Apparently after a late night.

0: Easy 99.1. Oh, we'd spend some time in Motown. 9:22. It's 22 minutes after 9 o'clock. Now, Wednesday morning, Cruz and Bruce. Busy morning. Hey, it's great being with you here in the morning time. Hello to everybody who checked in on the Reader's Hardwood Supply text line, which has been hopping this morning. Also, a big hi to our buddy Matt, Matty, who is somewhere in western Rhode Island, and he's got a medical thing he's going off to today, so we're thinking of him because I know he's locked in. You know, I picked up an interesting little piece of advice. This is something I had never seen before, and it deals with bugs. Now, I'm not going to get into the specific details, but it's a thought when you see an ant in your kitchen, and we all deal with that at one point or another. Now, you see that, and what's the first thing you want to do? You want to squish it. Yeah, I mean, we all do that. But apparently there is new biology research that says squishing an ant is probably only going to make things worse. Because you see, when you squish an ant, you release pheromones that signal to the other ants in the colony. And so what happens? Here they come. The ants marching across the kitchen counter. You see, when they get that distress signal, they need to rush out and remove the body, apparently. And, I mean, that's not all. They'll come out in bunches, and they'll start congregating, and they'll get angry and surly, and then they start yelling stuff and throwing little tiny pop bottles, and maybe they'll flip over the paper towel roll and set it on fire. You just don't want a swarm of ants hanging out and causing trouble on the counter. So the experts say the best thing you can do when you see an ant in the kitchen is to... I'm picturing this. Trap it and take it back outside and set it free. Okay, yeah, I see myself doing that. Of course, the important things you should do is really try to keep them from getting in the first place. But if your instincts take over and you squish that little guy, well, then they say you want to wipe down the surface with lemon juice or vinegar to throw the ants off the track of the scent. Okay, just a little interesting advice passing along this morning. Forecast, that's all the way next as this morning continues on Easy 99.1.
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0: 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It's hot, huh?
12: Heat advisory through the evening hours. Air quality alerts continue as well for reduced air quality because of that intense heat. If you have respiratory conditions, caution advised outdoors. Sunshine the rest of your Wednesday. Hot, humid, 92 the high. Heat index levels up to 100. There may be a stray pop-up shower or thunderstorm. Some clouds filtering out this evening. Clear overnight, a low near 70. Sunny and hot Thursday, a high of 89. Friday, mostly sunny, low 68. Afternoon high in the mid-80s. I'm meteorologist Mark Thibodeau at the Weather Channel.
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0: Easy 99.1. Seeger, cruising, at 946. You know, I was out at a car event the other night, and somebody came up and asked me for that very song, and I put it on a few minutes later. And I looked across, and I saw he had sat back in that little beach chair of his next to the car. He was leaning back, eyes closed, just singing along. That's kind of what the right song does for you. No two ways about it. We're getting ready for Rob time. I know Rob Hogan is ready to jump in here at 10 o'clock. Am I right?
1: I'm just sitting back in my chair with my eyes closed, waiting for you.
0: I understand that's the way you drive. You know, we were talking earlier
1: whatever works.
0: About today being National Hot Dog Day. And honestly, we just absolutely blew up the Reader's Hardwood Supply text line with people suggesting their favorite way to do hot dogs. I admitted that for me, it's ketchup and ketchup only. How is a Hogan dog done?
1: Ketchup you do? No, see, I'm a strictly mustard guy.
0: Gross. Yeah. Just gross.
1: Mustard and maybe a little celery salt.
0: Yeah, and several people suggested that, that celery salt was just the right topping. You know, there are so many places you can go to get a hot dog. I discovered what I thought was the best place in Massachusetts quite a number of years ago. And even though they're a ways out of our neighborhood here, boy, I found they were worth the drive. There's a little place in Leicester, which is on the west side of Worcester, past the airport, called Hot Dog Annie's.
1: Okay.
0: And if you have never been there, it's worth the trek, believe it or not, for a dog. I mean, I've been on this planet for a lot of decades. I had never had a dog better tasting, and I can't exactly define how it was done. Yeah, I guess you just got to find out for yourself.
1: See, it's also got to be a one of those, like the New England kind of roll where you butter and you grill both sides.
0: Right.
1: I need that, too. I don't know those other phony rolls.
0: Without question, where it's sliced right down the middle, and it's not like those fakey ones you get in all the big chains. No, I get it, and it is just I saw stats this morning that kind of shocked me, the fact that here in America, we average 70 hot dogs per person per year. So that adds up to 20 billion hot dogs consumed in America every calendar year.
1: That might be a little excessive.
0: But it might be a goal for you next time they do that hot dog eating contest down in New York City.
1: So
0: you beat out Joey Chestnut.
1: Bigger pants, that'll be a goal too.
0: A couple of billion.
1: Just well, what I need.
0: 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Let's get Rob started with some kisses. Platonically, of course.
1: Back at
0: Hall & Oates. 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Good Wednesday morning.

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Is it 99.1? A little after 10 o'clock. It's Rob Hogan. Here we go. That freakish glow in the sky again. A couple more days of this. I mean, there's some cool sunrise photos floating around out there, but it's a little weird.

He's in 99.1. Creep it closer and closer, of course. Fast Ferry Friday. Win your way on that sea streak. Off to Nantucket or the Vineyard. We'll get you a gift card from Copeland Street Auto Body, too. All you got to do is listen. That big old horn to blare between 2 and 6 on Friday for your shot to win.

0: 99.1, cruising through July. Look at us, halfway through the month already. Here we sit on the 15th National Hot Dog Day. We talked about that. So, of course, now I might have to go get some for dinner. National I Love Horses Day. There you go. And National Gummy Worm Day. Those are good in small doses. But National Give Something Away Day. That's always good, too. Usually nobody wants the stuff you're trying to unload, though. That's a problem. All right, it's just weird out there. It looks like it's going to rain, but it's not. It's just this weird haze. Thank you to the Canadians for that. And some places they say you can smell it. I didn't get out of the car today and smell any of those wildfires. At least down where we are, maybe where you are, it is. But it's going to stick around for a couple of days and just kind of sit, which is annoying. But I guess it's keeping the temperature down. Looking on that bright side, that's what we've got. Weather Channel forecast. We'll get the details coming up.
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1: Hey, Blair.
0: So one of the cool things that just happened is that we just got a subdivision that's going to be built in Falmouth, and it has 20 homes. 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
1: So we help them pick out all the finishes for their home. 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
0: 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So come to 233 Main Street in Falmouth.
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3: Heat advisory through the evening hours. Air quality alerts continue as well. Could have some reduced air quality across the region, so if you have respiratory conditions, caution advised today outdoors. A few spotty showers, maybe an isolated thunderstorm later today, otherwise sunny, hot. 92 degrees, the high. Heat index levels could be in the upper 90s. Then tonight's low with some clouds early, then clearing near 70. Sunny and still fairly hot Thursday. Breezy west winds, afternoon high 89. We get into Friday, mostly sunny. Highs in the mid-80s, your low 68. I'm meteorologist Mark Thibodeau at the Weather Channel.
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Dizzy 99.1, little after 11 o'clock. Quick quiz time on this Wednesday. And if you've got a guess for the question, got to use Reader's Hardwood Supply text line at 508-746-9991. The category today, classic board games. And we go back to 1981. This game introduced back in Canada, actually. Trivial Pursuit would make its way, take the country by storm in the U.S. In 1983. Playing for a $25 gift card, by the way. And it's good at your choice. 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So the Trivial Pursuit-based question for you today, based on that board game, in Trivial Pursuit, what colored wedge represents the history category? All right. You know how you answer the questions. You get those little pie pieces, collect them, and make your way around the board to win the game. In Trivial Pursuit, what colored wedge represents the history category? Would be that be brown, yellow, pink, or is it blue? Text your guess now. We'll get that winner coming up shortly in the game Trivial Pursuit. What colored wedge represents the history category? Is that brown? Is it yellow? Is it pink or blue? All right, text that guess. Winner coming up a little bit.

99.1. Oh, it's going to be a beautiful night. 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Thursday, August 6th. We'll be there from 6 till 9. 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

0: Easy 99.1 11:24. It's Rob Hogan Hump Day. We made it. Quick quiz. Got a little bit of time if you haven't gotten your guess in yet. Got to use the Reader's Hardwood Supply text line number. That is 508-746-9991. And you are playing for that $25 gift card. It's good at your choice. 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And the question, a classic board game question for you today. In the game Trivial Pursuit, what colored wedge represents the history category? Would that be brown, yellow, pink, or is it blue? All right. Text your guess now. And we got that winner coming up shortly, about 11:45. And return for Would You Want It Wednesday? She's back. Oh, hold on a minute. I forgot. Look at that. See, 1 week and I forgot to press your buttons.
1: Crazy.
0: There you go.
1: Good morning.
0: Welcome back.
1: Thank you.
0: What do we got?
1: So last weekend, I was in Las Vegas, and we went to this restaurant. It's called Best Friend.
0: Okay.
1: And it was started by this chef named Roy Choi.
0: Okay.
1: So I saw this morning, coincidentally, that Roy has a line of limited edition foods at Target. So I ran over to Target.
0: So you went to his restaurant, and then all of a sudden it popped up on your phone? Is that like one of those creepy things that...
1: Actually, no. I was just like researching what to try.
0: Oh, okay. Because usually I go in the store and I look at things, and then like 2 days later, it's all over my phone.
1: I know. Crazy.
0: It's a little weird. Yeah.
1: Well, that will probably happen 2 days from now. But thankfully
0: it's going to be on there. It's going to be on mine in 10 minutes. You watch.
1: I know. It will.
0: I know. All right. So what do we get? It's Roy Choi. Is that what you said?
1: Yes.
0: Okay.
1: He's a Korean chef.
0: Okay.
1: And so he has these spicy ramen yuca chips. I don't know how they're going to be.
0: Spicy ramen yuca chips.
1: Yes. They look like potato.
0: Are they different?
1: They look kind of like plantain chips, actually.
0: Okay, so like a yuca, that's a plant, right?
1: Yeah, it's a vegetable.
0: Yeah, it's like similar. Is it similar to a plantain?
1: To a potato.
0: Sort of?
1: Yeah.
0: Okay. Have you tried them yet? How's the package look?
1: The package looks great. It has like a bowl of ramen on there.
0: Mm-hmm.
1: But no, I haven't tried yet.
0: They're pretty good.
1: Are they spicy?
0: A little bit. They got a little kick to them. Not too much, though.
1: No, they don't.
0: But it's kind of like just that, enough.
1: Yeah, they have that ramen taste for sure.
0: They do, and they're not as... like the plantain chips can be kind of...
1: I know. You're not a fan of them.
0: Those are like an acquired thing. I'm not a big fan.
1: Mm-hmm.
0: These are pretty good, though. These are very similar to traditional chips.
1: Yeah. I'd give them a thumbs up.
0: Yeah, they're not too hot.
1: Mm-hmm.
0: I mean, we'll see if my head's sweating in 10 mm-hmm. minutes, but...
1: Yeah, report back, please.
0: So far, so good.
1: Perfect.
0: We'll find out. All right, yeah, no, it's, and you go to, what's the package look like again?
1: It's a red bag.
0: Okay.
1: There is a picture of Roy on there and a picture of ramen on there.
0: Okay. All right, so you'll put that on the social, the Instagram and the Facebook for the people.
1: Yes, I will.
0: Excellent. All right, yeah, no, I give them a thumbs up. I would take those to a little picnic.
1: I'm glad. Finally,
0: all right.
1: A good one.
0: So then you got them at the Target?
1: I did, yes.
0: Excellent, so we can find them.
1: Mm-hmm.
0: All right. I don't know if we could find things outside because we got that haze and the weird stuff going on, but for the moment, at least it's keeping the heat down. We had the heat warnings and things like that, but we don't seem to be getting the oppressive heat, so I guess we'll look on the bright side for that, even though it's a dim yellow kind of weird side. The Weather Channel forecast is coming up. They will sort all of that out for us and more next.
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15: A heat advisory is in effect until 8 o'clock this evening. A lot of cloud cover today and humid with a high of 89. The heat index should climb well into the 90s, and that a clearing trend will take place overnight as the low falls to 67 degrees. Cooler air moves in tomorrow with sunshine and a high of 81. Just a few clouds Thursday night with a low in the mid-60s. It's going to be a sunny Friday with a high of 86. Near 83 on Saturday with scattered showers. Rain will push out early Sunday with breaks in the clouds during the afternoon and a high in the low 80s. I'm meteorologist Jeff Maher at the Weather Channel.
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Oh, yeah. 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Classic Editions, America Top 40. 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

0: 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Point one. 11:55, just about that time. Going to swing the doors open, the Back in the Day AC Cafe Wednesday Hump Day Edition. Something you would like for your lunch hour, 508-746-9991. Quick quiz wrap-up for you, and the topic today, classic board games. The question in Trivial Pursuit, what colored wedge represents the history category? Would that be brown, yellow, pink, or blue? Indeed, it was the yellow pie piece that you needed to check that category off and be on your way. Christine Hayward knew that. A whole bunch of you guys did, but Christine's in West Bridgewater. She picks up the $25 gift card, good at her choice. Cheesecake Factory, Outback Steakhouse, Bath and Body Works, Ulta Beauty, a whole bunch of places. 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Enjoy that. And coming up tomorrow on the quick quiz right here, just after 11, concert tickets. You could be headed out to see someone. I'm not going to let you know until tomorrow, though. So next couple of days, we've got some tickets to various shows coming up. So stick around rest of the week. Just after 11 tomorrow, your chance to win, chance to put your song on the radio. That's in minutes. Hang on.
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0: All right, off we go. Wednesday edition, hump day. Back in the day, Easy Cafe, something you would like for your lunch hour. 508-746-9991. You can call, you can text on the Reader's Hardwood Supply text line. Joan did that. She's working hard today in East Providence and looking for something from another Rhode Island resident. This guy,

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1: Hello.
0: Hello.
1: Hi, how about My Girl by The Temptations?
0: How about it? What's your name? Hello? Okay, well, he knew what song he wanted, at least. I mean, so we got that going on, but straight to the points, I guess. There you go. Temptations for you.

0: description.
1: Yeah, hopefully it blows through and clears things up here for us.
0: Yeah.
1: So we'll see how it goes. I have a birthday request, as I usually do. Today is Linda Ronstadt's birthday.
0: Mm-hmm.
1: Maybe we could get on When Will I Be Loved? Is that the name of the song?
0: That is the name.
1: That's a great song. If we could get that on, and happy birthday for Linda Ronstadt.
0: Beautiful. All right, let's get to it. Thank you, sir.

0: You see that on Point One, back in the Daisy Cafe for for Johnny and Holbrook and the lovely Donna off the Reader's Hardwood Supply text line. I keep getting distracted when I look out the window with this weird, I don't know what it is, haze, smoke, color, weird thing, mustard-looking thing hanging in the air. It's just freaking me out. But anyway, if you pick this week for a vacation, boy, these people, they ruined all the nice photos you were going to take at the beach. That's not nice. All right, how long does it stick around? We'll find out. Jeff is at the Weather Channel. We've got, it's Ken Boone. Sorry about that. Ken Boone coming up. He's got details and more of your songs. Those are coming up, too.
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13: There will be some relief from the heat as we make our way into Thursday. In the meantime, a heat advisory is in effect until 8 this evening. Today, some clouds with a high of 89 and a heat index well into the 90s, and then clearing overnight with a low falling to 67. Sunny and cooler tomorrow. Expect a high around 81. On Friday, mostly sunny with a high close to 86 degrees. Scattered showers will move in on Saturday to begin the weekend with a high of 83. That rain will move out early on Sunday, then a partly to mostly cloudy afternoon as the high temperature hits the low 80s. I'm meteorologist Jeff Marr at the Weather Channel.
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0: Good afternoon, Rob.
1: Hi, Noreen. What are you doing?
0: Nothing.
1: Okay. Atta girl. Don't go out there because there's too much smoke out there. It's nasty.
0: Yeah, it is very nasty. Yeah, it's orange.
1: I know. It's very strange.
0: Yeah.
1: Kind of freaks me out when I look out at it. But anyway, what are we going to play for you?
0: Well, I don't know the name of it, but it's Lady Gaga and Bruno Mars.
1: I played that one a little earlier.
0: Oh, you did?
1: Yeah. I played it. Yeah, I think between 10 and 11.
0: Oh, all right. I missed it.
1: Oh, darn it. All right. You want me to find you another Bruno or another Lady Gaga?
0: If you can.
1: Of course I can.
0: All right.
1: Okay. Dope.

Easy 99.1, 1245 back in the day. Easy Cafe on this Wednesday. So I'm glad I'm not the only one who's freaked out about this, this weird haze. I can't even look out the window anymore. David's on the Reader's Hardwood Supply text line in Providence. He thinks it's a little bit freaky, too. He was thinking hazy shade of winter, and then he came up with this one and kind of describes what we're living through at the moment. How long is this stuff going to last, by the way? Can it just get out?

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0: Easy 99.1, 1254, back in the day, Easy Cafe, off that Reader's Hardwood Supply. Text line for Amanda today, a little Madonna, thank you very much, that'll do it. And look at us, sliding right towards the weekend, cruising through this week, that's a nice thing. And it'd be nicer if it wasn't freakish outside, but it is. I'm glad I'm not the only one who thinks this is really weird. Lots of folks on the Reader's Hardwood Supply text line saying, I just, you know, was outside and it's odd. And I'm like, yeah, it's definitely odd. I don't know. It's very disconcerting. But anyway, that's all right. We'll distract you. We got the feel-good favorites. Mariah Carey coming up. Got some Eagles, Santana, Spinners, Genesis, and a whole bunch more straight ahead.
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Easy 99.1, Mariah. I mean, the back to school stuff's out. The Christmas stuff can't be far behind, right? I know. Actually, I was in the paper store looking for a gift over the weekend, and they had the whole display with the Hallmark Christmas ornaments. We're sold out on a whole bunch of them, too, I swear.

0: Is he at 99.1123? It's Rob Hogan Wednesday. Red Sox back home after the All-Star break. Coming up this weekend against the Tampa Bay Rays. Of course, American League dominated. Certainly the pitching staff did last night at the All-Star game. Red Sox will see if they can extend that nine-game winning streak that they took into the All-Star break as they come out into the second half of the season. We'll see what happens there. For the moment, we're going to see what happens here. And it's just weird, and it keeps going. It's going to go till tomorrow, I think. Another day of this yellow stuff hanging in the air. But I think we blow it out in time for the weekend. But that's too long. Anyway, Weather Channel update with details coming up.
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9: A heat advisory is in effect until 8 o'clock this evening. A lot of cloud cover today and humid with a high of 89. The heat index should climb well into the 90s, and then a clearing trend will take place overnight as the low falls to 67 degrees. Cooler air moves in tomorrow with sunshine and a high of 81. Just a few clouds Thursday night with a low in the mid-60s. It's going to be a sunny Friday with a high of 86. Near 83 on Saturday with scattered showers. Rain will push out early Sunday with breaks in the clouds during the afternoon and a high in the low 80s. I'm meteorologist Jeff Maher at the Weather Channel.
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99.1. You know, he came back, and Fast Ferry Friday is just a couple of days away. Kevin Cronin can't wait to press that button. Between 2 and 6 Friday afternoon, you win your way aboard the Sea Streak. 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
1: Yes.
0: The dreaded thing. You get on an airplane and you look at your ticket and it's you've got that third seat in the middle. Nobody likes that seat, the third seat.
1: Happens to be often.
0: Do you usually get that seat?
1: Usually do.
0: Oh, see, I have all these. I got one of these credit cards that you can upgrade. You accumulate the points. So now I upgrade the seat and it's I got so many points accumulated, which is a good thing. But United Airlines has figured something out. They're going to offer you the chance not just to buy your seat. Say you like to, you know, a little comfy seat by the window. You want to insure. You got lots of territory there. You can now buy that middle seat, too, and insure that nobody sits there.
1: Keeping it empty.
0: Yes. Wow. New business model taking off. United just announcing this. They're going to allow passengers in the Economy Plus option on the Airbus 321 XLR to sit next to the empty middle seat. One row will have large custom-designed tables stretching from armrest to armrest across that open middle seat, giving customers sitting in the window or aisle seat extra space to stretch out. On longer international flights, table is permanently fixed with a soft leather-like covering, two indentations for cups, and that extra space in addition to 3 inches of additional legroom. Already they're offering that on that Economy Plus flights. And they say they're launching 50 new aircraft, going to be introduced on other aircraft later on, but no idea on the price option yet. Still going to come out with that, they say, later this year, but depends. You know, sometimes it's like they squeeze the people in there.
1: They always do.
0: You know, I mean, thank goodness. The long flights that I've had in the last couple of years, I've had just kind of the twofer, and it wasn't too bad. Right. But you get those along, and you're on a flight for 7-8 hours. It's like, oof, that's a long time. So the news of the guaranteed empty middle seat also comes after they unveiled the United Relax Row that can transform into a couch, and it will be available next year.
1: A couch?
0: Can you imagine this? Now, see, people, they already have this thing where they bring, you see the people that bring, like, the pillows from home?
1: Sure. Oh, yeah.
0: And then they basically wear their pajamas. This is going to turn into, you know, God knows what they're going to wear now. Forget it. This is going to be something. But, they'll be comfy. Got that going for them. Kevin Cronin, he's getting comfy. He's got the feel-good favorites cuddling up with him. Michael Bublé on the way. Billy Joel, Fleetwood Mac coming up. Enrique. And some Loggins and Messina all straight ahead. Not so easy, impossible question coming your way about 3:20. 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You can watch when new product comes in. Pre-shop throughout the app. All right, so join the fun with Setting the Space. 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

He's 99.1. It's Kevin Cronin, just a few minutes after 2 o'clock. Hope you're having a great work day and a great day here on this midweek Wednesday with you till 7 o'clock. 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

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It's coming soon. Well, not really, but it's coming. I'll tell you about it next. 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

0: EZ99.1, looking up at the sky and seeing the orange coming through from the California Canada wildfire smoke rolling in. Kind of looks like apocalyptic almost. And, well, according to a new study, the end of life here on Earth is definitely coming. Yes, it is. Think about that now. But you don't need to cancel your weekend plans just yet. Researchers believe the sun will burn out in about 5 billion years, but the trouble will start here on Earth in about 1.8 billion years, when the sun is expected to heat up in a big way, so much so that it dries out the oceans. That's pretty hot. That'll finish off life and everything else, the finish line for everything hanging around down here at that point. So for now, we're safe, as we have 1.8 billion years to enjoy before the lights go out for good. So don't worry, they're not going to happen anytime soon. So that's not what you're seeing in the sky. That's just the smoke making things orange. Forecast from the Weather Channel coming up next. More feel-good favorites on EZ99.1.
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13: Air quality alert continues through midnight as smoke from Canada wildfires makes its way into the area. We'll see widespread haze through the evening hours, patchy smoke in a few spots, decreased air quality. If you have respiratory conditions, caution outdoors, low 67. Still could be hazy on Thursday, lots of sunshine, breezy west winds, a high of 81. Hazy conditions could return late Thursday night, your low 65. Friday, we'll see lots of sunshine, a high in the mid-80s, a good chance of rain showers as we get through the weekend, especially Sunday, weekend highs low to mid-80s. I'm meteorologist Mark Thibodeau at the Weather Channel.
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Easy 99.1 on this midweek Wednesday workday amid all the smoke in the sky. Today is a good day for a smoky treat, a hot dog. It's National Hot Dog Day. And celebrating that everywhere, whether you're going to a nice shop to buy a hot dog with all the great fixings or cooking one in the backyard, it's a perfect day for that. And it's also right now time for

0: Not so easy, impossible question, which is going to be hot dog themed today because of National Hot Dog Day. You get a chance to win a $25 gift card to Cornerstones in Carver if you can answer this question. 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
13: 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And another one gone. 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Another one bites the dust.
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14: We are looking at the potential for smoke from Canada wildfires to drift across the area through the evening or continue to do so. So we've got an air quality alert through the evening. If you have respiratory conditions, caution advised outdoors. Tonight's low 67. Some hazy conditions, some patchy smoke. Widespread haze Thursday, then sunny. Highs up to 81. Still could be some haze in spots Thursday night. Your low 65. And mostly sunny Friday, a high of 86. A few scattered showers look likely Saturday. Rain likely Sunday. Weekend highs low to mid 80s. I'm meteorologist Mark Thibodeau at the Weather Channel.
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0: Easy 99.1, not so easy, impossible question. Here it is. This is the place most people associate with eating a hot dog. What is it?
1: Is it Coney Island?
0: Coney Island. Good guess, but no, not Coney Island.
1: Oh, all right. Thank you.
0: Thank you.
2: Carnival?
0: Carnival. Good guess, but no, not a carnival. Thanks.
2: Okay. Cookout.
0: Cookout. Good guess, but no, not a cookout.
2: Okay.
0: Thank you. Still looking for the answer. Here it is. This is the place most people associate with eating a hot dog. What is it? It's not so easy, impossible question.

0: Easy 99.1, not so easy, impossible question still out there. This is the place most people associate with eating a hot dog. What is it? What do you think it is?
1: Is it Fenway Park?
0: Fenway Park is right. You got it. That is the correct answer. The correct answer is ballpark, but Fenway Park is a ballpark, so I'll accept it. The place where most people associate eating a hot dog is Fenway Park. Who am I talking to?
1: This is Katie.
0: Hey, Katie, where are you calling me from?
1: Middleborough.
0: All right, Katie, you got a gift card to Cornerstones for that right answer today. You been to Fenway yet this year?
1: Not yet, but I'm hoping to at some point.
0: Yeah, I haven't been in about 10 years, so I gotta get there myself.
1: We got to get back there.
0: Absolutely. Well, congratulations and enjoy that gift card.
1: Thank you.

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He's 99.1, just a few minutes after 4 o'clock. It's Kevin Cronin working our way through this workday. Feel good favorites, Pat Benatar.

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Going to dive into some hot dog facts you may not have known. 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

AC 99.1. It is hot dog eating season after all. It's National Hot Dog Day, as reflected in our not-so-easy impossible question last hour. Here are some facts and figures about hot dogs you may not have known. During peak hot dog season, Memorial Day to Labor Day, Americans consume roughly 7 billion hot dogs. That's a lot of sodium. Majority of Americans, 63%, prefer their hot dogs grilled. Most Americans prefer, as a topping on their dog, what do you think? Mustard, followed by ketchup and chili. Now, according to the National Hot Dog and Sausage Council, that's a thing, ketchup on a hot dog should not be eaten by anyone over the age of 18. There's a big debate on the ketchup on a hot dog thing. I'm not a big fan of the ketchup on a hot dog. I don't do it. But if you want to do it, that's fine. Even if you're over 18, that's what I say. In the movie Sudden Impact, Dirty Harry actually says, nobody puts ketchup on a hot dog. So that might be where that comes from. Los Angeles residents consume more hot dogs than any other city. Carl's Jr. started as a hot dog cart in 1941 in L.A. Hot dogs first sold at baseball games, 1893. Of course, ball games, ballpark was our answer to the not-so-easy impossible question. And we all like to put different things in our dogs, but where do you go to find a great hot dog? A stand, a shop? I'm on the lookout for one. I can have only a few hot dogs a year because of my heart diet, and I don't want to mess that up. But during the time, I want to have a good one, a really good one, as I say. So where do you direct me? Need a good hot dog and on the lookout for one. I was on the lookout one during my vacation, didn't find one, so I'm still doing that. On this National Hot Dog Day, and yes, I'll probably have a hot dog tonight. Right now, time for the closing bell report, brought to you by Plymouth Investment Advisors. Everything is up today. The Dow up 150 points to 52,658.64. NASDAQ up 162, 26,269.23. 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
2: Stop and go on the expressway southbound down to the Braintree split. We've also got some slow traffic on Route 3 southbound towards Derby Street. Right now, we got a left lane crash, 93 southbound at Route 24 in Randolph. I'm Zach Transport with Ethan 99.1 Traffic.
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4: Air quality alert continues through midnight as smoke from Canada wildfires makes its way into the area. We'll see widespread haze through the evening hours, patchy smoke in a few spots. Decreased air quality. If you have respiratory conditions, caution outdoors, low 67. Still could be hazy on Thursday. Lots of sunshine, breezy west winds, a high of 81. Hazy conditions could return late Thursday night, your low 65. Friday, we'll see lots of sunshine, a high in the mid-80s. A good chance of rain showers as we get through the weekend, especially Sunday. Weekend highs low to mid-80s. I'm meteorologist Mark Thibodeau at the Weather Channel.
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AC99.1, lots of great suggestions for hot dogs off the Reader's Hardwood Supply text line. KM, of course, a local favorite, Hebrew National, Omaha, someone mentions, and a lot of visits to Tex Barry's. I got to try that. Here's Tom Petty.

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0: He's 99.1. It's Kevin Cronin. Workday wrapping up and time to head home. On the easy ride home, and let's do that today with today's edition of Strange and Interesting Facts. The national flower of Japan is the cherry blossom. There's a lake in Australia that's naturally bright pink called Lake Hillier. Ketchup was once sold as medicine in the 1830s. And in ancient Egypt, servants were sometimes coated in honey to attract flies away from the pharaoh. 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
2: Stop and go on the expressway both directions between the gas tank and the Braintree split. You're slow 93 southbound from the split down to 24. 93 northbound slow from 95 to 24. And you're slow on Route 3 southbound to the lane drop in Weymouth. I'm Zach Transport with Easy 99.1 traffic.
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EZ99.1, a few minutes after 5 o'clock. It is Kevin Cronin. Quitting time on this Wednesday. Week seems to be flying by pretty fast. At least for me. Hopefully it is for you as well. It's Three Dog Night.

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I'll tell you more about that coming up. And today's Funnies at 5 is coming up too.

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1: So, guys, I didn't like having an accent when I was growing up. So, when I was in school, I would hide it by speaking very slowly. So, I'd be walking around school, and people would say hi to me, and I'd be like, hello. Everybody thought I was deaf. Like, even the deaf kid in my school came up to me like, hey, do you know you have an accent? But now I like having an accent because girls think my accent is cute, you know? See that? So every time I see a hot girl, I thick it up. So I was at this party and I saw this girl by herself. So I walk up to her, I'm like, hola. My name is, how do you say? Francisco.
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3: Heavy traffic both directions on the expressway between the gas tank and the Braintree split. You're slow southbound on 93 from the split to 24. And right now, 93 northbound slow from 95 to 24. I'm Zach Transport with Easy 99.1 traffic.
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19: We are looking at the potential for smoke from Canada wildfires to drift across the area through the evening or continue to do so. So we've got an air quality alert through the evening. If you have respiratory conditions, caution advised outdoors. Tonight's low 67. Some hazy conditions, some patchy smoke. Widespread haze Thursday, then sunny. Highs up to 81. Still could be some haze in spots Thursday night. Your low 65. And mostly sunny Friday, a high of 86. A few scattered showers look likely Saturday. Rain likely Sunday. Weekend highs low to mid-80s. I'm meteorologist Mark Thibodeau at the Weather Channel.
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I'm not liking this too much, but I'll tell you about it coming up next on Easy 99.1.

0: Easy 99.1. If spiders already give you the creeps like me, got some unsettling news I just found out, and I'm not going to sleep tonight. Scientists have identified what may be the world's fastest spider. It can outrun some humans. Researchers tested hundreds of spider species and found that a huntsman spider from Queensland, Australia, reached speeds of up to 8 miles an hour. That's significantly faster than human average walking pace and even quicker than some casual joggers. They also found that longer legs, more than leg shape, and help make spiders speedy runners. The discovery dethrones the Moroccan flick-flack spider, whose famous rolling escape technique isn't considered true running by many scientists. And another reason why I hear it's beautiful, but I think I'm going to not travel to Australia anytime soon. Another check on traffic brought to you by Spectacle Management of the shows at Plymouth Memorial Hall, your home for live entertainment on the South Shore. Get tickets for live shows at memorialhall.com.
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2: Stop and go traffic both directions on the expressway between the gas tank and the Braintree split. Slow right now on 93 southbound from the split down to 24. 93 northbound slow from 95 to 24. We've also got a slowdown on Route 3 south from the Braintree split down to Route 18. I'm Zach Transport with Easy 99.1 traffic.
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0: Easy 99.1, the first thing you like to do after settling into your seat for a long flight is relax with a glass of wine. A new survey says Air France is the airline for you. According to travel platform Point.me, more than a third of frequent travelers ranked Air France as having the best business class wine selection in the sky. Airline also topped the list for the most generous wine pours, and I can attest to that. I went to France with the come-along trip about back in 2023, and we flew Air France, and they did pour generously and some good wine. You received twice as many votes as the runner-up Emirates as far as wine's concerned. Experts say Air France's advantage comes from its French wine heritage and a program overseen by award-winning sommelier Xavier Thuzan. So if you're looking for great wine at 35,000 feet, travel Air France. They serve both quality and quantity, and again, I can attest to that. 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
2: Stop and go traffic both directions on the expressway between the gas tank and the Braintree split. You're slow northbound 93 from 95 to Route 24 and slow again from 24 to the Braintree split. A little bit slow Route 3 southbound approaching the lane drop in Weymouth. I'm Zach Transport with Easy 99.1 traffic.
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12: Air quality alert continues through midnight as smoke from Canada wildfires makes its way into the area. We'll see widespread haze through the evening hours, patchy smoke in a few spots. decreased air quality. If you have respiratory conditions, caution outdoors, low 67. Still could be hazy on Thursday. Lots of sunshine, breezy west winds, a high of 81. Hazy conditions could return late Thursday night, your low 65. Friday, we'll see lots of sunshine, a high in the mid-80s. A good chance of rain showers as we get through the weekend, especially Sunday. Weekend highs low to mid-80s. I'm meteorologist Mark Thibodeau at the Weather Channel.
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EZ99.1, that Canada wildfire smoke really kind of making it look dark a lot early. Got a grill tonight, my hot dogs, but might need a light out there.

0: Easy 99.1. It is Kevin Cronin. That will wrap things up for me on this Wednesday. I appreciate you hanging out this afternoon. Thank you for the calls and the texts. And I look forward to talking to you again tomorrow at 2 o'clock. Coming up next, the Decade Show, 70s at 7, followed by the 80s at 8 and the 90s at 9. You enjoy your night. Make it a good one. 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
2: Slow traffic, 93 northbound from 95 to Route 24, and then your slow 24 southbound down to the Horse Bridge. Right now, Route 3 southbound slow coming off the Braintree split down to the lane drop in Weymouth. We've also got a tap of the brakes on the expressway northbound from the Braintree split up to the gas tank. I'm Zach Transport with Easy 99.1 traffic.
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